Kansas City's Best Country Variety 94.1 KFKF. It's Erica. Great weekend and back to it on a Monday night. Hope you had a great Monday too. Appreciate you listening tonight with Chris Stapleton. Now here's White Horse.

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Kansas City's Best Country Variety 94.1, KFKF, John Michael Montgomery, and sold the number one song of 1995. And honestly, I can't remember what I had for breakfast this morning, but I remember every word to that song. So much fun. This is KF Country with Zach John King now, and get to drink it.

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Kansas City's Best Country Variety 94.1 KFKF after 8 now on this Monday. Nan, you dragging a bit. I know Mondays can be tough, but we're in it together with Cole Swindell now.

94.1 KFKF. Who was the problem in the John Party divorce? I don't know. I just saw his wife was out at a couple of Luke Bryan shows. Nothing scandalous there. She's actually best friends with Ray Lynn, who is opening for Luke Bryan. So she's just getting out and having some fun. And it's John for you now with Dirt on My Boots.

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Kansas City's Best Country Variety 94.1 KFKF. Lainey Wilson reading Towns in Boston is one of the funniest things I have seen in a while. She's got that accent anyway, so she's trying to do a Boston accent and read city names. Video is up on her Instagram. If you need a good laugh, go check that out. 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

Kansas City's best country variety 94.1 KFKF with Kenny Chesney, and that's a wrap on his residency at Sphere. Were you lucky enough to go? I have FOMO. I didn't make it out there, and maybe he'll do another run, but I'm also kind of hoping he just does his stadium tour again next year. Stay tuned. It's Billy Currington for you now.

94.1 KFKF. We will have Jelly Roll and Post Malone here on Wednesday night, Kauffman Stadium. 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

day, Potts Farm was a place to go. Load a truck up, hit the dirt road. Jump the barbed wire, spread the word. Light the bonfire and call the girls. King in the can and the Marlboro man. Jack and Jim were a few good men. Where you learn how to kiss and cuss and fight too. 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And all this small town, he said, she said. 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Man, that talk is getting old. You better mind your business, man. Watch your mouth. 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I'm tired of talking, man. Y'all ain't listening.

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That's Corey Kent and Co. Wetzel with Rocky Mountain Low. Morgan Wallen took a couple of weeks off, but he's going to be back to it in Baltimore this weekend. Just a couple dates left on his tour. Here's Chase and you. We used to

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And this next one, too, this is a great song for our summer of freedom. 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

94.1 KFKF with Megan Maroney, who has her own perfume out now, but knows how to pronounce it. I believe it's Calliope, but it's spelled like Calliope. I don't know. It comes in a pretty bottle. I bet it smells really, really good, too. Let me know if you try it. All right, here's Tyler Hubbard for

Kansas City's best country variety, 94.1 KFKF. It's Erica J working through this Monday night with you. The summer heat is sticking around. We're in the 90s all week. It might rain a little, but on Thursday, maybe cool things down, but we're still going to be in the 90s Thursday and Friday. It's summertime, y'all.

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Kansas City's Best Country Variety, 94.1 KFKF. After 11 now on this Monday night, it's Erica J. Almost time to punch out. Hopefully that's the case if you're working the night shift with me. It's Dylan Scott for you now. This town's been too good to us. Gave

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Kansas City's best country variety, 94.1 KFKF. It's Erica J. That's a wrap for me on this Monday night. I am heading out of here. I hope you have a great rest of yours. And I'll be back in here tomorrow night at 7 o'clock, so I will talk to you then. Leaving you with Kane Brown, his latest, It's Woman. Good night. Hey, it's 9 o'clock.

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0: That is Ella Langley, and that song continues to set records. What's the latest record? Well, Jackie's all over it. She's got the news and dish out of Nashville coming up about 30 minutes from right now. 5:15, this is the Dale Carter Morning Show. Good morning. Typical July weather continues. 71 as you step foot out on our way to sunshine and 91. Tonight, clear down to 72. Sunshine, 93 tomorrow. Next chance for rain, and it's not a great chance, comes in on Thursday. And then by next week, it's really going to get hot. I mean, it's July in Kansas City. That's what it is. 71 degrees now in KF country is not bad at all. Today is, we got so much to talk about on the calendar for today. And we're going to start here. It is National Macaroni and Cheese Day. Oh, it's one of my favorites. I circle this day on the calendar. And you may be saying, man, aren't you a little old? Aren't you a little long in the tooth to be enjoying some macaroni and cheese? Ah, macaroni and cheese, not just for kids anymore. Picky people like me, you know, sometimes we get in a situation at a fancy restaurant and we can't find anything on the menu. There's always going to be macaroni and cheese and chicken fingers. And today, a big shout out to mac and cheese.
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3: What's up, guys? 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I've got Kraft mac and cheese.
1: At first, it was occasional. A stressful day at work. A bad breakup. But it wasn't long before these so-called adults began celebrating Mac and Cheese Mondays. The obsession got so bad that many of them started buying cases at a time and hoarding microwavable cups because they couldn't wait an extra 5 minutes to boil water.
4: It's creamy, it's cheesy, the noodles are cooked but not overcooked. I love their mac and cheese.
1: Some even hid them behind healthier foods so visiting family members wouldn't stage an intervention about a 40-year-old eating dinosaur-shaped noodles alone over the kitchen sink.
5: One thing that I always do when I make mac and cheese, I put hot dogs in it.
1: It's the story of how America's favorite kids' dinner became a guilty little secret for adults nationwide, and how a mysterious orange powder in an envelope somehow became a substitute for good taste.
5: Also, I need ketchup.
1: Discover the shocking truth on a special Mac and Cheese Day episode of Behind the Box. Because growing old is mandatory, but growing out of mac and cheese apparently isn't.

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1: 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Hmm?

0: back. Don't you love it? Just laid back, enjoying life. That's like July in Kansas City. No shoes, no shirt, no problems. Coming up on 5:30, Dale Carter Morning Show. Kenny Chesney still doing his residency out at the Sphere in Vegas. And one of my coworkers here, Marla, she went to see Kenny at Sphere and did not take my advice. Please take my advice. This is a bucket list kind of thing. But if you get tickets for Kenny or any show at Sphere, don't get the pit tickets, the 100 level, the ones that you think are the best because they're the best at most shows. You want like 306. 306 is perfect because everything at Sphere happens right in front of you. That is advice from me. As far as Kenny goes, don't ask him for advice.
1: A lot of people ask me for advice now, but they ask it when they ask me, how do you make it? There's a voice inside of my head that's thinking, I don't tell them this, but there's a voice inside of my head going, this person's never going to make it.
0: Wow.
1: Because you don't do it to make it. You do it like what you were talking about. You do it because it's what you do.
0: All right. Well, I'll accept that from Kenny Chesney. Meanwhile, if you want advice like on gambling, it's too bad Kenny Rogers has already gone to his great reward because now you'll never know when to hold them, when to fold them. Right? Here's Kenny.
2: On a warm summer's evening, on a train bound for nowhere, I met up with a gambler. We were both too tired to sleep, so we took turns of staring

0: Solid advice from the late Kenny Rogers at 94.1 KFKF. Kansas City's best country variety, 534, 26 to get there by 6, 70 on our way to 91 in the sun. Tonight clear down to 72, sunshine 93 tomorrow, 70 now in Westport in KF country. One more murder to take care of from the weekend, a man dead following a shooting in Blue Springs. Police were called to an apartment in the 400 block of Southwest Moreland School Road. It happened late Saturday night after one man shot another during an argument. The victim taken to a hospital where he died, and the shooting is under investigation. Follow up on what happened in Lee's Summit during Downtown Days. Seven juvenile cases have been filed with the Jackson County Family Court following that mayhem involving teens at Downtown Days in Lee's Summit. Lee's Summit police say a large group of teens became disorderly during the event, which took place June 5th through the 7th. Family Court will review the reports and determine if criminal charges will be filed. World Cup semifinals start tonight. France taking on Spain in Arlington. Argentina resumes its World Cup title defense against England. That's tomorrow in Atlanta. This is the first time, I'm excited about it, I don't know about you, the first time since FIFA began its ranking system that the top four teams made the semifinal round in a World Cup tournament. Something to behold. Meanwhile, we're just getting started here on Tuesday morning. Got a big show here today, including wishing an artist a happy 51st birthday. We'll do that with a big song coming up next. Jackie's got the nitty gritty from Music City, and there's a lot on the calendar today. Today is Cow Appreciation Day. We'll show our appreciation for our friends who produce steaks and hamburgers. That's coming up next. We'll get it all in before 6 on KFKF.
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0: At 542, 18 to get there by 6 o'clock. Happy birthday today to Jamie Johnson. He was just here not that long ago out at Brandon Outdoor Theater. Jamie Johnson is 51 today. Happy birthday to Jamie. Man, he went all gray, didn't he? Did you see him? Had the beard, the gray beard and all that. I mean, it's really tough to be 10 years older than Jamie Johnson and look as good as I look. I know, it's really hard. I'm saying that because he's out of earshot. If he was within earshot, he would probably come here and kill me. Jamie's still kind of a scary guy. We'll go back to 2008 and pick up his big hit single. It's called In Color on his 51st birthday. Gray appears to be his color. 94.1, this is KF Country. Happy birthday, Jamie. Please don't kill me.

0: Happy birthday, Jamie Johnson. He is 51 today. 94.1 KFKF, Kansas City's best country variety. 547, 13 to get there by 6. 70 on our way to 91. Tonight, clear down to 72. Sunshine and 93 tomorrow. There's a big movie opening at the box office this weekend, and it's a very old story. It's the story of The Odyssey. Matt Damon is going to star in the big blockbuster, big screen adaptation. Something looks like worth seeing. Matt Damon did something very scary, very brave on his part. He took questions from little kids. How'd that work out? Well, our microphones were there. We'll bring it to you coming up in the next half hour. Today is World Chimp Day. We'll celebrate that because we celebrate a lot. It's also National Nude Day. Yeah. Why is it, and my theory on this is, why is it that on a day like National Nude Day, the people you really want to see naked... not the people who get naked. Just a thought here. We'll get to that in about a little less than an hour from right now. So it's a big 6 o'clock hour we've set up for you. We still have work to do in this 5 o'clock hour, and that includes Jackie Lucky. She's standing by with the Nitty Gritty from Music City. 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Jackie, good morning.
1: Good morning, Dale.
0: You know, we're all taught as children that we should share our toys and not, you know, hog the toys, and I would correlate that to Ella Langley in the number one spot on the Billboard chart.
1: Her huge hit, Shoes in Texas, wants the top spot again this week. It's racked up 13 weeks at number one on the Billboard charts, and she also has two other songs in the top 10 with Be Her and I Can't Love You Anymore with Morgan Wallen.
0: And she's released a new one that's shooting up the chart. It's like in the 60s now, but knowing Ella Langley, it'll be in the teens before we know it.
1: And Morgan, he's on the road this summer playing Friday with Brooks and Dunn and then Saturday with Ella in Baltimore. And Morgan isn't very good at sharing either. He's taking up 11 spots across several Billboard charts.
0: Yeah, neither one of them are going to get invited to too many parties in Nashville. It's like, we don't want them here.
1: If they're smart, they better invite them to songwriting parties, that's for sure. Now, how close could a Florida Georgia Line reunion actually be? Tyler Hubbard recently telling a Chicago radio station they've been hanging out and have got some things in the works for next year.
0: Can you imagine being a fly on the wall there? Imagine how much money we can make.
1: Now, I found something for us to agree with Garth Brooks about. Well, kind of. Garth has been talking a lot about how concert tickets cost way too much. Except I did some searching, and I searched for ticket prices for those shows in Indianapolis that go on sale on Friday, and they cost, unofficially, $154. Now, if Garth wants to talk affordable tickets, I think he needs to put his money where his mouth is.
0: Have you seen concert ticket prices lately? That may be on the low end.
1: Let's talk about at least under $100.
0: All right.
1: Finally, happy birthday to Jamie Johnson, who was a recent guest on Tracy Lawrence's podcast, TL's Roadhouse, where he talked about how humble he felt to finally be inducted into the Grand Ole Opry. Now, Jamie is playing a birthday show at the Opry tonight with Tracy, and Tracy is not a member, so maybe tonight's the night to have Tracy invited to join. I'm Jackie Lucky, back tomorrow with more news and dish from Nashville for KF Country.
0: Right, thanks a lot, Jackie. Today is Cow Appreciation Day. And oh, how I appreciate cows. Maybe not in that state. That's definitely too rare for me. I like me a nice steak. I'll have a hamburger once in a while. I'm not really a beef rib kind of a guy. I'm more of a pork rib kind of a guy. But I do appreciate a good cow. Now, if you're sitting there thinking, Dale, how on Cow Appreciation Day with the mooing in the background can you talk like this? Well, we got to eat, right? Well, perhaps there's a way that we can have both. The best of both worlds. What if you could eat a big juicy steak and know that no cow gave its life for your steak? Hey, come on. This is the 21st century. This is 2026. It can happen.
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0: 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This sounds like some mad scientist Frankenstein stuff to me, kids. 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Barney loves you.
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1: Chris Stapleton at the all-new Morton Amphitheater, two nights, October 9th and 10th. 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Beautiful summer morning. It's 70 on our way to sunshine in 91. Tonight, clear skies down to 72, sunny in 93 tomorrow. Next chance of rain, and it's not a huge chance, but coming in on Thursday. 70 in Westport in KF country. The U.S. is keeping up strikes on Iran. U.S. Central Command says the strikes were at the direction of President Trump and will continue to degrade Iran's ability to attack innocent civilians and commercial shipping in the Strait of Hormuz. The president adds this will serve as the U.S. will serve as the guardian of the Hormuz Strait and will be reimbursed for the cost of providing security at the rate of 20% on all cargo shipped. A man is dead following an ICE-involved shooting in Maine as state and federal authorities investigate the incident. The shooting happened in Biddeford, south of Portland, with Governor Janet Mills saying officials are coordinating with federal agencies. Homeland Security Secretary Mark Wayne Mullins apparently told Maine Senator Angus King that the suspect was using his car as a weapon when he was shot. Jordan Walker is the king of home runs. Cardinals slugger took down crowd favorite Kyle Schwarber 12-11 in the Home Run Derby final to secure the crown in Philadelphia. Royals slugger Jack Caglione eliminated in the first round. The All-Star game will happen tonight in Philly, with Bobby Witt Jr. starting at the AL shortstop position. Michael Wacha will come in out of the pen, and then we can get back to this dismal season on Friday, Steve.
2: Yeah, could the All-Star break maybe be extended a little while?
1: Until football season.
2: Yeah, games, when the games start counting again, it's not as fun. All right, we're looking good, Dale, as we get started this morning, sponsored by Aleve. We do have road work, though, again, eastbound I-70 out there past Van Brunt. It's not down to one lane today. The right lane is blocked, but I expect that will slow us a little later in the rush hour. Wide open everywhere right now with no early trouble. 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Don't let pain hold you back. 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

0: KF, me and a beer can, 617, Dale Carter Morning Show. Movie theaters these days, you can have all kinds of alcoholic beverages, got to be 21 first. Some let you take in food, and why not? Because if you go see The Odyssey this weekend, you're going to be there for a while.
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7: This movie is good!
0: It looks good. The previews look good, but I just looked it up. It's like 3 hours long. 2 hours and 52 minutes. So you're going to be there for a while. Maybe we need those kind of things you can strap on to where, you know, you can go to the bathroom right there at the seat so you don't have to get up and miss, like, however much of the movie that you're going to miss. 252 on the runtime. Not sure how many bathroom breaks I might need. And are you going to take the kids to this? Feels like kind of a grown-up movie. Yet Matt Damon, who stars as Odysseus, he was taking questions from kids. Always very dangerous, especially, you know, when they want the truth.
8: I know your best friend is Ben. What's the most annoying thing Ben does?

0: If I had to pick one thing, I'd say if we've been in 10,000 meetings in our life, Ben's never been the first one there.
1: No.
0: I'm always waiting for him. Yeah, yeah, yeah. He's always a little late.
2: And how about this one?
3: I know you've done lots of big movies, but which one is the worst?
4: And you're, okay. You're not allowed to lie.
0: Okay, well, no, I can't lie to the kids. Well, so there is a movie that I made with one of my favorite directors on planet Earth, but it was called The Great Wall. And my daughter, I say this because my daughter refers to this movie as The Wall. And we were at, like, you know, we had friends over for dinner, and she kept talking about The Wall, The Wall, The Wall. And I finally was like, Isabella, it's called The Great Wall. And she goes, Dad, there is nothing great about that movie.
2: Kids, they just cut right to the core, don't they? All right. So The Odyssey has been around for a long time. It was required reading when I was in school, probably you as well. Then we get out of school, and then we go on, and then once in a while, once every century or so, they release a new movie about The Odyssey. And wouldn't it be nice if they actually released one for kids, one that wasn't 3 hours long, that basically conveyed the same message? So, well, we came up with this.

0: There you go. We did it in about a minute 50 instead of 2 hours and 52 minutes.
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0: I think that's a different movie.

from Kansas City's best country variety, 94.1 KFKF. That is Be Her from Ella Langley. There's speculation on my Facebook page that I am making up these special days that we honor, and that is not true. I mean, I have several sources that I pull from for each morning show, and today there just happens to be a lot on it. Cow Appreciation Day, National Macaroni and Cheese Day. We're going to get to that a little bit later on. National Nude Day. You know we're going to do something with that. It's Shark Awareness Day, Bastille Day, National Be Kind to Bugs Day. By the way, the Bastille, if you've seen movies on that where like thousands of prisoners were released, actually there were 7 prisoners inside the Bastille. I guess that makes kind of less of a movie or whatever. Well, today is also Chimpanzee Day, right? It is World Chimpanzee Day because they are all over the world, and you can go see some at the Kansas City Zoo and Aquarium today. I'm sure they would love to have you there. And if you don't want to go to the zoo because it might be a little warm today, you can just keep the radio close by, and we'll celebrate together with Ray Stevens. We call this a song of the season. Get Tarzan. World Chimpanzee Day. Let's

0: Anzi, and that is Guitar Zan, that is Ray Stevens on KFKF 634. 26 to get there by 7 o'clock. We'll handle nudity coming up next. There may be some nudity on the radio. Just be advised. And one more shot at World Chimpanzee Day. This is a message just for you, Steve Parker.
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2: 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Sun coming up. Another gorgeous morning ahead for us. Wide open on the highways right now. Keeping an eye on eastbound I-70. Road work again today with the left lane, or right lane, I think it is now, taken out at Van Brunt. It was down to one lane yesterday, so it really jammed up. Hopefully, it'll handle it a little better this morning. Still no accidents to report. 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
0: At 6:40, 20 to get there by 7 o'clock. Going to talk about, you know, national nudity. It's national, because I get national and world screwed up here. No, it's National Nude Day. National Nude Day is today. And the setup song for that, we're going to go back 21 years ago. And that's appropriate, because 21 and over, right? We can talk about nudity, 21 and over. And this was a number one song 21 years ago, back in 2005. Joe Nichols, All You Need's a Little Tequila, and pretty soon, everybody's taking their clothes off. That's what the song says. Hey, it's not me.

0: Kansas City's best country variety, 94.1 KFKF. The beauty of country music is no matter what we're going to talk about, we can find a song that is going to fit. And today we went back 21 years for that Joe Nichols song, Tequila Makes Her Clothes Fall Off, a big number one back in 2005. 6:44, 16 to get there by 7 o'clock. This is National Nude Day. Roll it.
1: Well, you saw me naked.
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0: 70 degrees, going to feel like 91 later today. So I guess it's good to have National Naked Day, National Nude Day. What is it anyway? It's I lost the page here. National Nude Day, not National Naked Day. It's National Nude Day. And you probably would not have this in January. You would probably more likely have it in July. And it turns out it is July 14th on the calendar. Yet, I will tell you, having been in a clothing optional beach in Mexico years and years ago, my theory became the ones that you really, really want to see. Oh, yeah. That's not what happens. Yeah, it's more like that. So just be careful, you know, don't hurt anybody. And there are times, especially when you're in a Walmart, you must avert your eyes

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0: myself being called into the office as we speak. Bo Cephas. He'll be here with Joe Nichols, in fact, who just did Tequila Makes Your Clothes Fall Off. See, it all kind of ties together. September 19th at Morton Amphitheater. Now we get this show back on the road.
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5: 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Welcome to KF Country.

Looking for a brunette. Something about National Nude Day. Don't say it, Dale. Just move on. We're just going to move right along. Nothing to see here. It is Shark Awareness Day. We'll give you a chance to win Post Malone Jelly Roll tickets coming up at 7:15. If you can guess the shark movie, I mean, how many are there? I love it.

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2: I love a first cast when the water's glass and the line starts to run. 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I love a twilight in the morning before the day wakes up.

0: Kansas City's best country variety. 94.1 KFKF, a silly 6 o'clock hour. Where will we go in the 7? To be determined. Just past 7 o'clock, we'll call that 7:01, 71 degrees. On our way up to sunshine and 91. Tonight, clear down to 72. And tomorrow, sunshine up to 93. 71 in Westport in KF Country. An Independence man accused of leading authorities on a high-speed chase, then trying to stab a Clay County deputy with a box cutter. A deputy decided to stop the vehicle for a traffic infraction and a license plate violation. That happened on 435 near Shoal Creek Parkway, but the suspect fled. The chase ended near Cookingham Road when a state trooper used a tactical vehicle intervention to stop the suspect's car. I think we call those stop sticks. Authorities say 59-year-old Scott Atkins then tried to stab a deputy before stabbing himself in the abdomen. A possible road rage shooting under investigation in Raytown. Police were called to the area of 55th and Blue Ridge Cutoff yesterday afternoon. They found a crashed vehicle with a man suffering from a gunshot wound inside. Victim taken to a hospital. The suspect fled from the scene. World Cup semifinals start tonight with France taking on Spain in Arlington. Argentina resumes its World Cup title defense against England. That's tomorrow in Atlanta. This is the first time since FIFA began its ranking system that the top four teams made the semifinal round in a World Cup tournament. Something else, you know, Steve, when the trivia book is written for the World Cup in the United States, we're going to have all kinds of factoids for it.
1: Yeah, there you go. Yeah, I think they're just going to keep adding time until Argentina wins, even if we're still playing in October. We'll see. 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First problem of the morning. I don't have a real good look at this. There's a vehicle in the median up here, 435, right around Shoal Creek Parkway. It may be overturned. It's tough to tell, but this doesn't look right. Anyway, they have activity on both the north and southbound left shoulder, and so a little slow both directions. Again, that's 435 at Shoal Creek Parkway. 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

0: 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Time for our fun little game. Guess the celebrity. And up for grabs, tickets to see Post Malone and Jelly Roll. That is tomorrow night at Kauffman Stadium. We'll also throw in a four-pack of tickets for the Wyandotte County Fair. That's coming up July 21st through July 25th. Five nights of family fun at the Wyandotte County Fair. Music on Saturday night features Walker Montgomery and longtime friend of this program, Tate Stevens, will be there as well. So big prizes today. It is Shark Awareness Day, not to be confused with Shark Week on the Discovery Channel. That's still a couple of weeks away, but today is Shark Awareness Day. So I thought I would pull from our very limited number of shark movie clips. We'll play a clip, give me the actor, the character, or the movie, and you're going to be a big winner if you're caller 10 at 816-394-9400. In fact, this is so easy, I should require the trifecta. But I'm not going to do that because I'm not a mean kind of a guy. I'm not mean-spirited. So I'll give you the prizes if you get one out of three. Actor, character, or movie, name this shark movie.
1: You're going to need a bigger boat.
0: That's about all you get. That's all you get. It's about as nice as I'm going to be today. 816-394-9400. Not sure that you'd find a great white shark at the Redneck Yacht Club. Unless it's a guy hitting on a girl in a bar. Now that's a shark. I mean

0: theme going this hour with Shark Awareness Day. That is Sand in My Boots. That is Morgan Wallen. This is 94.1 KFKF, Kansas City's best country variety. Let's go give away some prizes.
1: Big prizes, local winners on 94.1 KFKF. Here's another KFKF winner.
0: Okay, again, it is Shark Awareness Day. Not to be confused with Shark Week on the Discovery Channel. We're still a couple of weeks away from that. So here comes the clip for you again.
2: You're going to need a bigger boat.
0: Okay, to the phones we go. Hi, you're on KFKF. Who are you?
3: Mike.
0: Mike, what town you live in, buddy?
3: Excelsior.
0: Okay.
3: Springs, Missouri.
0: All right, I know where that is. Mike from Excelsior Springs, Missouri. Actor, character, or movie on Shark Awareness Day. What is that shark movie?
3: Jaws.
0: I know. Too easy. Can you get closer? Do you know the actor? Do you know the character?
3: I can't remember. It's been so long since I've seen the movie.
0: I know.
3: I just remember that phrase.
0: Yeah. Well, by the rules of the game, I have to give it to you. You got one out of three, but that is Sheriff Brody was the character.
3: Yep. I remember now. Thank you.
0: And he was, of course you do. He was played by Roy Scheider. So there you go. I filled in the trifecta. You get the tickets for Post Malone and Jelly Roll, plus the 4-pack of tickets for the Wyandotte County Fair.
3: I appreciate it.
0: All right, my friend. 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
0: That's the music. I think the music was like the worst part of it, because if you look at it now, if you watch that movie now, it just looks cheesy. The sound effects look really cheesy, but that music, ba-dum, ba-dum, ba-dum, ba-dum. But again, it's not Shark Week on the Discovery Channel yet. This is just Shark Awareness Day. So on Shark Awareness Day, let's put something else in your head. Good luck getting this out. We'll call it Baby Shark Awareness.
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0: Now, you're going to hate me now because that's going to be stuck in your head all day long. Sunshine in 91 today, clear tonight in 72, sunny in 93 tomorrow, 71 now in KF country. 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
0: Well, we couldn't find a really big boat, but we found the same boat, and we're all in it. And here comes Zach Brown Band.

0: Zach Brown Band, they are here September the 10th with the Brothers Osborne. That's going to be downtown at the T-Mobile Center. 7:32. Yeah, that's about where we are. 7:32, 28 to get there by 8 o'clock. There's so much going on today. The history lesson, as they call it in the prep service, is full of things that we can talk about today. And before this hour is up, we're going to talk about National Macaroni and Cheese Day. That is, if I had like one food group that I could just set off by itself and probably live off of, I think it might be macaroni and cheese. We have the third of three great throwbacks on the way. We're going to go back 36 years ago for the number one song here in KF Country, and the artist who sang it is still trying to make money off of it. We'll explain all that coming up, too. Jackie's got the nitty-gritty for Music City. It's a big half hour, and we get all of it in by 8 o'clock, even the jumbo size of macaroni and cheese. Tell me you love macaroni and cheese, Steve.
1: Oh, yeah, absolutely. I don't know if I'd want to live on just that, but I could do okay for a while. 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Suddenly seeing some problems here, Dale. KCK westbound I-70 past 7th Street Trafficway. Looks like all lanes are blocked, at least at the moment here. Maybe I see a little bit of movement, so they may be squeezing you by on the right shoulder. Tough to tell. Westbound I-70 past 7th Street Trafficway there in KCK. And road work. Had to deal with this for a long time, but this is something fairly new. Southbound 435 at Midland Drive. Left lane taken out there, and traffic back. Backing up to about 53rd Street. Back to school starts now. 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
0: At 7:40, 20 to get there by 8 o'clock. We roll the clock back to today, July 14th, 1990. Think about Garth Brooks and his career. Most of his big songs happened in a very short span of time in the 1990s. In fact, 1990 was the highlight of his career. Back-to-back, the two biggest songs in his career, including this one that hit number one today, July 14th, 1990. Stayed on top of the chart for three big weeks. Garth may be coming to town. Who knows? I don't know anything. All we know is Indianapolis for two shows. But the Blame It All on My Roots tour, back to arenas where it all began, could well be coming here. We'll keep you posted as we know more. Meanwhile, the dance on KFKF.

0: Kansas City's best country variety, 94.1 KFKF. If you've been around long enough, maybe you were at Guitars and Cadillacs on Friday, August 11th, 1989, when Garth Brooks did not one, but two KFKF concerts that night. So we were there at the beginning and still playing his tunes here 36 years later on KFKF. 73 on our way to sunshine and 91 later today. Tonight, clear down to 72, sunny and 93 tomorrow. Again, we check in at 73 in Westport in KF Country. You know, there are rules on a bad date, on how long you must endure it before you can get out of it. Is it ever okay to leave before the date starts? I'm going to say yes, and we'll show you why coming up here in the next half hour. Today is National Nude Day. Before you take off your clothes, we probably have rules on that as well. So that's coming up for you before we turn things over to Debbie Erickson, who will get this train back on the track. She's in for Ed Walker this week on the Midday Show. So that's the plan in the 8 o'clock hour. Still work to do in the 7, and that includes Jackie Lucky standing by with the Nitty Gritty for Music City. Get a new Kia with lifetime oil changes and tire rotations at Bob Site Independence Kia. Trust their tradition, and that's no BS. Jackie, good morning.
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2: 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And I would correlate that to Ella Langley in the number one spot on the Billboard chart.
1: Her huge hit, Choosin' Texas, wants the top spot again this week. It's racked up 13 weeks at number one on the Billboard charts. And she also has two other songs in the top 10 with Be Her and I Can't Love You Anymore with Morgan Wallen.
2: And she's released a new one that's shooting up the chart. It's like in the 60s now, but knowing Ella Langley, it'll be in the teens before we know it.
1: And Morgan, he's on the road this summer playing Friday with Brooks and Dunn and then Saturday with Ella in Baltimore. And Morgan isn't very good at sharing either. He's taking up 11 spots across several Billboard charts.
2: Yeah, neither one of them are going to get invited to too many parties in Nashville. It's like, we don't want them here.
1: If they're smart, they better invite them to songwriting parties, that's for sure. Now, how close could a Florida Georgia Line reunion actually be? Tyler Hubbard recently telling a Chicago radio station they've been hanging out and have got some things in the works for next year.
2: Can you imagine being a fly on the wall there? Imagine how much money we can make.
1: Now, I found something for us to agree with Garth Brooks about. Well, kind of. Garth has been talking a lot about how concert tickets cost way too much. Except I did some searching, and I searched for ticket prices for those shows in Indianapolis that go on sale on Friday, and they cost, unofficially, $154. Now, if Garth wants to talk affordable tickets, I think he needs to put his money where his mouth is.
2: Have you seen concert ticket prices lately? That may be on the low end.
1: Let's talk about at least under $100.
2: All right.
1: Finally, happy birthday to Jamie Johnson, who was a recent guest on Tracy Lawrence's podcast, TL's Roadhouse, where he talked about how humble he felt to finally be inducted into the Grand Ole Opry. Now, Jamie is playing a birthday show at the Opry tonight with Tracy, and Tracy is not a member, so maybe tonight's the night to have Tracy invited to join. I'm Jackie Lucky, back tomorrow with more news and dish from Nashville for KF Country.
2: All right, thanks a lot, Jackie. Today is National Macaroni and Cheese Day. Love it. And they have it at Hy-Vee. You know, the Market Grill there, that is the best deal in town. Whether you're going to eat there for breakfast, lunch, or dinner. Thursday is steak day. You get this scrumptious steak, a baked potato, and sweet corn for $12. Are you kidding me? And I checked the menu. Of course they have macaroni and cheese. So maybe that's where I'm going to go today after the show. And I was down 2 pounds at Slim for Life. I kind of live in a 5-pound zone with Slim for Life. And I was down 2. So sometimes you take that 2 out for a little bit of a ride there. And on National

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0: Yeah, it wreaks havoc with my system sometimes, too. It's like, eek. 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
0: 8:02 to be exact. Temperature moving up. 74 degrees in Westport. On our way to sunshine in 91. Tonight clear down to 72. And tomorrow sunny in 93. Next chance for rain. Not a great chance, but the next chance for rain coming in on Thursday. 73 now in KF country. Lindsey Graham's sister will finish his term after his death. South Carolina Governor Henry McMaster making the announcement yesterday, saying Darlene Graham Nordone would serve in the role until the term, his current term, ends in January. A man dead following an ICE-involved shooting in Maine as state and federal authorities are investigating. The shooting happened in Biddeford, which is south of Portland. Governor Janet Mills saying officials are coordinating with federal agencies. Homeland Security Secretary Mark Wayne Mullins telling Maine Senator Angus King that the suspect was using his car as a weapon when he was shot. KU basketball in the news, good and bad. First, the good. Former KU coach Ted Owens headed to the College Basketball Hall of Fame. Coach Owens was there from 1964 to 1983, leading the Jayhawks to the Final Four in 1971 and 74. He'll be inducted October 22nd at the College Basketball Experience here in Kansas City. The bad, remember LeGerald Vick? He was a member of the Kansas Final Four team in 2018. He's facing murder charges in Tennessee, accused of shooting a man in the back during an argument back on July 4th. So there you go. KU, the good, the bad, and the ugly there. I'm not sure how long you've been a fan, Steve, but Coach Owens is 96.
2: Yeah, not quite back that far. Maybe back to early Larry Brown, I guess, days. But, yeah, I know he's a big figure over there. 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Still a mess here in KCK, westbound I-70, past 7th Street Trafficway. Still have you down to one lane there, and traffic just crawling through here. Westbound I-70 past 7th Street. It is roadwork slowing us. Southbound 435 past Midland Drive, the left lane taken away. That is backed up across the Kansas River, and looks pretty slow now coming out of the triangle onto westbound 435. Some people just know there's a better way to do things, like bundling your home and auto insurance with Allstate. 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

0: That is Brooks and Dunn. This is 94.1 KFKF, Kansas City's best country variety. 8:17, Dale Carter Morning Show. We're talking about dating here, thus the music from the dating game. And, man, I'm glad I'm not in that dating pool anymore. That's just got to be scary, especially when we find out that Kansas City was the number one hookup town for the World Cup. I mean, hope you guys put a helmet on that, sailor. Put a helmet on it, sailor. It's what I always told my kids when they went out. So, taking you way back into my history, this is before the internet, right? I'm a teenager. I'm not married. I'm working on the radio station. And all I had as far as a fishing pole was the request line. And you'd be amazed when you're the night guy on a top 40 station and you're a senior in high school, how many girls will call you on that request line. And this is before the internet, so nobody knew what anybody looked like. So I would make arrangements to meet them in a very public place, say a fast food restaurant, something like that. And I would get there first. They didn't know what I looked like. I kind of knew what they looked like. And if I figured if they were hideously homely, I would just it's terrible. It's terrible of me to admit that. But that is something that is absolutely true. These days, you got all these apps. Hinge, is that an app? I guess it is, because this poor guy, I mean, he knew a lot about this woman before he went on this date, yet he still found a reason to leave before the actual date started.
1: So I matched with this girl on Hinge about a week ago. Cute girl, let's call her Lady. And she actually ended up matching with me and sending me the first message. She sent me a message and it said, I checked all your boxes. I start heading out to the address she sent me. I pull up and I'm in a strip mall. So I say, which one is your apartment? She goes, oh, I'm actually in the nail salon just finishing up. I walk in the nail salon and she's sitting there getting a pedicure done. And as we're talking, she casually drops in, hey, it's going to be about 120. Is that okay? And as I'm talking, I'm doing the pat thing. Like I'm patting my pockets, checking around. And I'm like, I'll be right back. I left my wallet in the car. I walk out of the nail salon, walk to my car. And I drove away.
0: Yeah, as you should. I mean, come on, ladies. Really? You've never met this woman before. You matched up on an app, on a dating app, and you expect him to pay for your pedicure? I don't know. I mean, usually I would say you got to be into a date a certain amount of time before you can leave, but I give this guy a pass. For most of you, I think the rule is 50 minutes. If you're in a date, first date, for 50 minutes and it's going horribly wrong, then you have my permission to leave.

0: free.
1: Yeah, and don't upchuck at the date. That's rude.
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1: Definitely don't mind if they dance with your date if she wants you to pay for her pedicure. In fact, I pulled this George Strait song out because it's perfect. Run. Run like a man on fire.

0: Does FGL, are they getting back together again? There's a lot of money involved in it, so my guess is they are. Keep listening. Jackie Lucky's going to follow that story as we get closer and closer to it. We are just past 8:30, which means it's time for our last look at traffic. And before we're done, before we turn things over to Debbie Erickson, who will likely put me in timeout for what we're about to do, it is National Nude Day, so clothing is optional. And it's a good thing, Steve, that they put this in July and not January.
1: Yeah, I'm worried. 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Still have the accident. It's been working most of the morning. Still the two left lanes blocked westbound I-70 past 7th Street Trafficway and still jammed past that. Then the road work slowed us this morning. Still heavy, in fact, southbound 435 down to Midland Drive. Backed up not quite to the Kansas River now. It's backed up across the river a little bit earlier. A failed strut can turn any drive into a rough one. 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

0: is Megan Maroney. She's coming to town next month at T-Mobile Center. And on National Naked Day, if she wanted to get naked, I think we'd all be about that, right? Unfortunately, on National Nude Day, it's usually not people who look like Megan Maroney who will take off their clothes. With that, we present the following on KFKF.
1: Have you ever seen a grown man naked?
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2: Probably naked.
6: Quite unexpectedly.
7: You are all naked.
0: Yeah. And it can be a scarring moment. I think we all, if we really think about it, think about that time that we saw a relative naked that we wish we hadn't, saw something that we wish we could just like wash our brain out and put it back in. And you're not alone. In fact, we got some callers lined up here. This is Clarence. First, we're going to start with Clarence in Grandview. Who did you see naked?
8: My mother and father-in-law.
0: Oh, boy. Please continue.
8: Me and my wife came over to have dinner with them, and they were in their bedroom, and we heard yelling like somebody had gotten hurt. So we run up the stairs, and we opened our bedroom door, and they were in a precarious position, need I say.
0: Well, that's something you can't unsee. What seemed to be the problem?
8: My father-in-law caught a cramp and was yelling for help.
0: All righty then. This is Rob from Grain Valley. Now, Rob, you are a real estate photographer. I'm sure there's got to be a good naked story in there.
9: I was at a house taking pictures. The owner's wife let me in. I started upstairs. At the bottom of the stairs, straight ahead, was the master bedroom. The homeowner did not realize I was there taking photos. He had just got out of the shower. He being an overweight, 60, 70-year-old man.
0: Careful. Big difference between 60 and 70. Just saying.
9: Comes walking out of the bathroom into the bedroom right as I'm getting ready to snap a photo.
0: What on earth do you do in a situation like that?
9: I just turned around, picked a different room.
0: All righty then. I'm still thinking about the first guy. His father-in-law had a cramp and was calling out for help. The stories we get on National Nude Day.
10: Hello, everyone. This is your Action News reporter with all the news that is news across the nation on the scene at the supermarket. There seems to have been some disturbance here. Pardon me, sir. Did you see what happened?
11: Yeah, I did. I was standing over by the tomatoes, and here he come, running through the pole beans, through the fruits and vegetables, naked as a jaybird. And I hollered over to Ethel. I said, "Don't look, Ethel." And it's too late. She'd already been incensed.
12: Here he comes.

0: nation. Pardon me, sir. Did you see what happened?
1: Yeah, they. I was just in here getting my tires checked, and he disappeared out of the traffic. Come streaking around the grease right there. Didn't have nothing on but a smile. I looked in there, and Ethel was getting her cold drink. I hollered, "Don't look, Ethel!" And it's too late. She'd already been mooned. Flashed her right there in front of the shop or something.

0: basketball playoff. Pardon me, sir. Did you see what happened?
1: Yeah, dude. Hey, Tom, I was just going down there to get Ethel a snow cone. Here he come, right out of the cheap seat. Dribbling. Right down the middle of the court. Didn't have on nothing but his PS. Made a hook shot and got out through the concession stand. I hollered up at Ethel. I said, "Don't look, Ethel!" And it was too late. She'd already got a free shot. Grandstand. Right there in front of home, baby.
2: Who's that with it? Echo! Is that you, Echo?
3: He's just as proud as he can be.
2: What do you think you're doing?
3: Listen to me. He gonna give us
2: you a key. You get your cones on!
3: Oh, yes, they call in the street.
2: Echo, where you go?
3: He likes to show off his disease.
4: I love that song. And that's two Ray Stevens songs today. We had Guitar Zan in the 6 o'clock hour for World Chimpanzee Day. And, of course, on Nat Reek from Ray Stevens. And I will leave you with this parting thought.
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4: 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Debbie's in here to get things back on track. I assume I'll be spending a couple of hours at least in time out. Have a fantastic day, and we'll do this all over again tomorrow morning starting at 5:15.
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Brad Paisley on 94.1 KFKF. I'm Debbie Erickson in for Ed Walker this week. Dale Carter's grounded. I've done my job. Here's Ella Langley and Morgan Wallen. I can't love you anymore, and you are in KF Country. Good morning.

That's Garth. And that summer on 94.1 KFKF. Playing Kansas City's best country variety, hanging out with you on a Tuesday. Love it. Here's Thomas Rhett with Jordan Davis. And I totally agree with this. Ain't a life. Thanks for listening to KF Country. Did

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7: Kansas City weather.
8: With a clear sky and sunshine this morning, we will continue to heat up. Our high temperature, 91. Dry weather tonight, Charlo 72. Sunny and warmer tomorrow, Wednesday's high, 93. I'm meteorologist Dan Holliday in the DM Injury Law Weather Center.
9: It's 79 degrees right now in KF Country. 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

Al Dean, Carrie Underwood, If I Didn't Love You on 94.1 KFKF. I'm Debbie Erickson in for Ed Walker. You know I love you and I love hanging out with you. And I'm going to give you a chance to see Jelly Roll and Post Malone at Kauffman Stadium coming up during the noon hour. Good.

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14: With a clear sky and sunshine this morning, we will continue to heat up. Our high temperature, 91. Dry weather tonight, low 72. Sunny and warmer tomorrow, Wednesday's high, 93. I'm meteorologist Ann Holliday in the DM Injury Law Weather Center.
15: It's 81 degrees right now in KF country. 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

Jordan Davis on 94.1 KFKF, Kansas City's best country variety. I'm Debbie Erickson. In for Ed all this week. Having a blast hanging out with you. Here is Carrie and Larry.

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8: An area of high pressure will keep us warm and dry today with a high temperature 91. Very light easterly wind. It'll be clear tonight till 72. Sunny and warmer on Wednesday with a high 93. Looks like we'll have a decent chance of rain arriving on Thursday afternoon. I'm meteorologist Ann Holliday in the DM Injury Law Weather Center.
9: It's 83 degrees right now in KF Country. 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

Mark Wills, 19-something on 94.1 KFKF. 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

kill a deer or a buffalo. 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

Dirks Bentley on 94.1 KFKF. Hello there, I'm Debbie, in for Ed this week. And coming up, I'm going to have a chance for you to win last chance tickets to see Jelly Roll and Post Malone tomorrow night at Kauffman Stadium, and tickets to the Wyandotte County Fair. 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Just going to do Caller 10. 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

0: An area of high pressure will keep us warm and dry today with a high temperature 91. Very light easterly wind. It'll be clear tonight, low 72. Sunny and warmer on Wednesday with a high 93. Looks like we'll have a decent chance of rain arriving on Thursday afternoon. I'm meteorologist Ann Holliday in the DM Injury Law Weather Center.
1: It's 84 degrees right now in KF country. Here is Megan Maroney, and she's coming to the T-Mobile Center August 16th. 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

I bring a new toy to benefit the Salvation Army and help make the season brighter for local families. 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

saw the old man's face. Front page obituary, he was a millionaire. He left his fortune to some guy he barely knew. His kids were mad as hell.

Chris Stapleton and Whitehorse on 94.1 KFKF. Chris is coming to Morton Amphitheater October 9th and 10th. Yeah, check it out at kfkf.com. I'm Debbie in for Ed. Here's Blake Shelton and his latest. Let him in anyway.

0: time zone am I on? What country am I in?
1: It doesn't matter. It's 5 o'clock somewhere.
0: It's always on 5 in Margaritaville, come to think of it.
1: Yeah, I heard that.
0: You've been there, haven't you?
1: Yes, sir.
0: I've seen your boat.

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The All-Star Game tonight on Fox 4, and we hope that the Royals pick up last year like they did last year after the All-Star break.

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20: Kansas City weather.
21: Sunny and warm today with a high temperature in the low 90s. It's going to be clear overnight. Staying warm, our low 72. Sunny on Wednesday with a high 93. We have a system coming in on Thursday that will bring us rain and thunderstorms by Thursday afternoon. I'm meteorologist Dan Holliday in the DM Injury Law Weather Center. It's 8-

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1: Looking back now, well, it makes me laugh. 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

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America 250 and the Summer of Freedom. 94.1 KFKF. It won't

0: George Burge. It won't be long on 94.1 KFKF. Nope, just a few more minutes. And my buddy Jim Daniels will be in here playing Kansas City's best country variety just for you. And he's going to give you another chance to win tickets to see Jelly Roll and Post Malone tomorrow night at Kauffman Stadium and Wyandotte County Fair tickets. So stick around. Here's Dylan Scott.
1: So pretty when the makeup on. 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

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I'm Jim Daniels. 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

94.1 KFKF. I'm Jim Daniels. This past weekend, Luke Bryan, performing a show, invited a guy in the audience up on stage and challenged him to throw some dance moves out there. Well, Luke was so impressed by this guy's moves that he rewarded him with a lifetime pass to any Luke Bryan concert he wants to go to. So he'll get to hear him play it again and again.

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17: Kansas City weather.
18: Sunny and warm today with a high temperature in the low 90s. It's going to be clear overnight, staying warm too. Sunny on Wednesday with a high 93. We have a system coming in on Thursday that will bring us rain and thunderstorms by Thursday afternoon. I'm meteorologist Dan Holliday in the DM Injury Law Weather Center.
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Ella Langley has started a new ad campaign for American Eagle, showing off their new denim jeans. 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

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Well, it's lights out for the Embassy Suites Hotel just off of the plaza as it was imploded on Sunday. So we know that's not where Luke Combs was sleepless at on 94.1 KFKF.

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30: Our stretch of warm and dry weather continues throughout the day tomorrow. Then a change is on the way by Thursday afternoon. Clear sky this evening, our overnight low 72, sunny and 93 Wednesday. Rain and storms likely Thursday afternoon with a high 92. I'm meteorologist Dan Holliday in the DM Injury Law Weather Center.
31: 86 in Olathe, 88 right here in Westport. And Kenny Chesney's got a new album coming out in September. It'll feature this song. It's Carry On, KFKF.

0: Write this down. Take a little note. 4:30 is the next edition of Year in Your Ear. It'll be a chance for you to score tickets to see Post Malone and Jelly Roll tomorrow at Kauffman Stadium and win tickets to the Wyandotte County Fair.
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20: 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Not quite a zoo out here, but do have a couple of things. Eastbound I-70 past 110th Street out by the Speedway. Have some road debris there. Also do have something blocking the right lane. I guess a stalled vehicle. It's westbound 435 past Metcalf. That's blocking the right lane. And then also going to find a problem northbound 71 Highway right there around Manuel Cleaver Boulevard. Every now and then you find a deal that actually feels like a win with Straight Talk Wireless. 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

Kansas City's best country variety, 94.1 KFKF. My name is Jim Daniels, and in case you didn't get the memo, today is National Nude Day. Now, it's also very hot outside. So if you're going to celebrate National Nude Day, put a towel down before you sit on anything. Taking his boots off, it's John Party on KFKF.

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Coming up at 4:30, your shot at winning at Post Malone Jelly Roll tickets and Wyandotte County Fair tickets. There's Cody Johnson with the fall on 94.1 KFKF.

0: That is Cody Johnson with The Fall on Kansas City's best country variety, 94.1 KFKF. Jim Daniels with you. Well, World Cup action may have left the KC area, but it's down to the final four teams. And actually, that's not even true anymore because Spain just defeated France. And so they will be advancing to the World Cup final, taking on the winner of the game between England and Argentina. So for World Cup fans, it's just about ready to call it a wrap. Of course, there are conspiracy theorists out there that already believe that Argentina has this wrapped up no matter what. Standing by with the check on traffic, it's Steve Parker in the Security Bank of Kansas City, KFKF Sky Cruiser. Steve?
1: Yeah, there may or may not be audio evidence of me saying something like that this morning. I think it was something like how much extra time it takes for Argentina to win. They may still be playing in October, so we'll see. We're sponsored by Charlie's Car Wash. Jim, we're still seeing a pretty good rush hour, though. Accident northbound I-35, exit to 635 northbound. That's kind of a tricky merge. It's a tough one, and we have accidents there a lot. This one's on the left shoulder, but really backing up northbound I-35, trying to go to northbound 635. Still road work taking away a lane eastbound I-70 past Van Brunt. That as you heavy back around the Jackson curve to 23rd. It is too hot to drag out the hose and scrub it in the driveway. Charlie's Car Wash, where you need to go. Stay cool in your car while you do the work, and while they do the work. In just a few minutes, you roll out with a fresh summer-ready shine. Charlie's Car Wash, 55% off all wash plans. Steve Parker in the Security Bank of Kansas City Sky Cruiser on 94.1 KFKF.
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19: Our stretch of warm and dry weather continues throughout the day tomorrow.

0: fact that a change is on the way by Thursday afternoon. With a clear sky this evening, our overnight low 72, sunny and 93 Wednesday. Rain and storms likely Thursday afternoon with a high 92. I'm meteorologist Dan Holliday in the DM Injury Law Weather Center.
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1: This is your chance to win a pair of tickets to go see Post Malone and Jelly Roll tomorrow night at Kauffman Stadium and score a four-pack of tickets to the Wyandotte County Fair July 21st through the 25th. Rodeo action, carnival rides, livestock exhibits, fair food, live music featuring Walker Montgomery and Tate Stevens. It's all up for grabs today with Year in Your Ear. I'm going to share a few facts about a specific year, play three number one songs from the same year. When the third number one song begins, that's when I start looking for caller number 10 to tell me the year in your ear. This is the year that gamers had to fight hordes of demons and the undead to save the earth from an apocalyptic invasion. Doom was released. And at the box office on the big screen, there was even more danger.
6: Welcome to Jurassic Park.
1: And here at home, we said goodbye to two key players of the Royals organization. The Royals' founding owner, Ewing Kaufman, passed away at age 76. And George Brett played his final season with the Royals.
7: Hopefully we can have a lot of fun tonight. Thank you all so much.
1: And in country music, Clay Walker's debut single made it all the way to number one. It's our first of three number ones for this edition of Year in Your Ear. What's It to You on 94.1.

This is the Tuesday edition of Year in Your Ear on 94.1 KFKF, but that song from Mark Chestnut, it sure is Monday, is the second of three number ones for this edition of Year in Your Ear. Do you got some ideas, a guess on what you think could make you a winner of some Jelly Roll Post Malone concert tickets? 816-394-9400 is the number to call. I'll be looking for the correct answer, beginning with caller number 10, while we enjoy the third number one. From this Year in Your Ear, it's Garth Brooks, Ain't Going Down on 94.1 KFKF.

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1: And who am I welcome to show this afternoon?
2: Oh, wow. This is Scott calling from Lee Summit. Actually, I live in Kingsville, Missouri.
1: Well, I like how you started out, Scott. Oh, wow. Like, you might not be completely prepared for this, and you're surprised you got through.
2: I'm, like, shivering right now. I'm like, what the hell? I really did win this? For real?
1: Well, not yet. You got to give me the correct answer. What is the year in your ear?
2: 1993.
1: You sounded like you weren't really confident, but you delivered that answer like you know everything, man. And you do. Congratulations.
2: Oh,
1: you are a winner.
2: Yeah.
1: You get
2: That's
1: to go
2: amazing.
1: See Post Malone and Jelly Roll tomorrow night at Kauffman Stadium. And you also scored a four-pack of tickets to go check out the Wyandotte County Fair, taking place July 21st through the 25th. Congratulations.
2: Wow, Scooter won some tickets. 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
13: 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We're just about 7 minutes away from sounding the 5 o'clock whistle. 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Steve.
14: All right, thanks, Jim. 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Cleared that crash. Northbound I-35 exit to northbound 635 finally, but still a little slow in there. Now started to bunch up southbound I-35 past 635. That's the usual. Northbound I-35 at Front Street looks like a crash there just before you get to the Bond Bridge. And eastbound I-70 slow around the Jackson Curve into road work out there past Van Brunt. Some people just know you could save money on car insurance by checking Allstate first. Those people probably saving a carload of cash right now. What are you waiting for? Check Allstate first for a quote today. You're in good hands with Allstate. Steve Parker in the Security Bank of Kansas City Sky Cruiser on 94.1 KFKF.

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0: 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I'm Jim Daniels. Blake Shelton has been working on his farm in Oklahoma.
1: Took a little break from mowing because I realized I've been so busy that I haven't come out here to check my sweet corn. Look at that corn, boy. You can barely see the short little thing over there because the corn is looking good.
0: Yeah, I'm on my way with some butter. 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

0: Ain't a Bad Life, Thomas Redd and Jordan Davis on the 5 o'clock whistle here at 94.1 KFKF. 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

It's low cash and feels like a party on Kansas City's best country variety, 94.1 KFKF. I'm Jim Daniels, and this certainly would not feel like a party in your stomach talking about this virus that has been going around, or whatever the heck it is, called cyclosporiasis. It's a stomach illness that causes severe diarrhea, and I'm

0: Sorry if you're close to dinner time, but this may actually affect what you decide to eat for dinner tonight and going forward for quite a while. And when they say severe, the word explosive is also used. And some of the most commonly contaminated foods have been raspberries, basil, cilantro, green onions, snow peas, lettuce, mescaline, and salad mixes. Now, they don't know exactly where the heck this is originating from. And so far here in Kansas and Missouri, we've been somewhat insulated from it. Unlike, say, the state of Michigan, which is suffering from thousands of cases of it. But in Missouri, they say that there have been some diagnosis of it from people that have traveled out of state. And here in Kansas, they're not sure exactly where it's originated, but they are reporting 8 cases in Johnson County, also some cases in Douglas, Wyandotte, and Leavenworth. So moms, dads, as you might be sitting down to dinner tonight, it may go against your nature when you tell your kids, don't eat your vegetables. But it might not be a bad idea until they figure out where the heck this is coming from. Steve Parker standing by with a check on traffic in the Security Bank of Kansas City, KFKF Sky Cruiser. Steve?
1: All right, thanks, Jim. We're sponsored this time by Taco Bell. Have some trouble now here as we have an accident working southbound I-49 at 155th Street. Still in the right lane and still backed up to about 140th Street, but easing up a little bit there. You're going to find trouble northbound I-35 past Johnson Drive, stalling on the left shoulder, and that's enough to slow it down through there. And also a crash eastbound 435. Let's hang on here. This was eastbound 435 at Antioch. It looks like an accident. At Null. Had a hard time finding a couple of stalled cars mixed in there as well. Eastbound 435 at Null. Crash in the right lane, jamming you up. Taco Bell's Lux Boxes. 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
0: Tonight, clear sky, overnight low of 71, just a slight breeze blowing it through the evening. And tomorrow, sunshine, just a couple degrees warmer than today, high of 92. Looks like we will have a chance for some showers, maybe some thunderstorms, mid-afternoon Thursday. 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
22: One more check on traffic this evening with Steve Parker in the Security Bank of Kansas City KFKF Sky Cruiser.
23: 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Accident working eastbound 435 past Knolls in the right lane. That's backing up onto the Missouri side past State Line. Also have an accident now southbound 635 at Merriam Drive. That one's on the right shoulder. Why pay full price when you can customize and save? 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Steve Parker in the Security Bank of Kansas City Sky Cruiser on 94.1 KFKF.

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There's still a lot of summer and fall concerts ahead. 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

0: 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Luke Combs, he's a video game fan. And one of his favorites?
1: FIFA. Absolutely love FIFA. I've spent hours and hours and hours. Me and my buddies playing.
0: I imagine he's been enjoying this World Cup action. Here's Luke with

knocked on his screen door and he said, Lord, what you need, boys? And they said, you know all the others went and cashed out. We got the subdivision all mapped out. It'll sit right here on this land. And you could leave town a rich man. And he said, boys, whatever you're offering, it won't be enough.

Living on Love, Alan Jackson on 94.1 KFKF. I'm Jim Daniels, and I love some food compliments of Grandma's Office Catering. I'd like to have them bring some to your place of business for free. 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
18: 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Kansas City weather.
19: Tonight, a clear sky, overnight low of 71, and then tomorrow, sunshine returns, and just a couple of degrees warmer than today, a high of 92. Right now, we've got 88 in Kansas City with Zach Top and South of Sanity on 94.1 KFKF.

0: 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In just over 2 weeks, this guy will be joining Parker McCollum in Morton Amphitheater. 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